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9: Chaka, chaka, chaka, chaka, Khan. Chaka Khan. Chaka Khan. Chaka Khan. Shaka Khan, let me rock it, let me rock it, Shaka Khan. 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
1: Yo, Riz, what are we going to do now?
2: Yo, I think it's time for us to drop some of that country, western, funk, folk meets
3: Yeah, like that.

Somebody say, somebody say, hello, hello, hello. Somebody say, somebody cries, why, why. Somebody say, somebody say, hello, hello, hello. Somebody say, somebody cries, why, why, why. Somebody say,

Somebody say, somebody say, somebody say, somebody cries, somebody say, somebody say, somebody say, somebody say, somebody say, somebody say, somebody say, somebody say, somebody say, somebody say, somebody say, somebody say, somebody say, somebody say, somebody say, somebody say, somebody say, somebody say, somebody say, somebody say, somebody say, somebody say, somebody say, somebody say, somebody say, somebody say, somebody say, somebody say, somebody say, somebody say, somebody say, somebody say, somebody say, somebody say, somebody say, somebody say, somebody say, somebody say, somebody say, somebody say, somebody say, somebody say, somebody say, somebody say, somebody say, somebody say, somebody say, somebody say, somebody say, somebody say, somebody say, somebody say, somebody say, somebody say, somebody say, somebody say, somebody say, somebody say, somebody say, somebody say, somebody say, somebody say, somebody say, somebody say, somebody say, somebody say, somebody say, somebody say, somebody say, somebody say, somebody say, somebody say, somebody say, somebody say, somebody say, somebody say, somebody say, somebody say